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0: 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Es Barber Railroad.
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2: Of course, my pleasure.
0: Okay, so what is your address? What is your location? ¿Dónde está localizado tu negocio?
2: 307 North Walnut Street.
0: 307. Yeah. Ahí está.
1: Sí, 307 al norte de la calle Walnut.
0: Exacto.
2: Yeah, North Walnut.
0: ¿Cuáles son tus horarios? What are your hours?
2: Oh, sorry. 8 to 6.
0: ¿De 8 a 6?
2: Yep.
0: ¿Monday to Friday?
2: Yep. Saturday, 8 to 4.
0: De 8 a 4.
2: And Sundays we're closed.
0: Okay, los domingos
1: están closed, cerrados.
0: Nel, no trabaja. No.
2: But we do free veteran haircuts every third Sunday. So if you're a veteran, free cut.
0: Ah, mira.
2: Yeah. Sí, very good.
1: Pues sí, que tienen cortes gratis los domingos.
0: Ajá, muy bien.
1: Oh.
0: Oye, tienes un evento próximamente donde vas a regalar. Me vas a ayudar. Donde vas a regalar mochilas.
1: Yeah, you're gonna have like. I mean, you're going to have, like, a giveaway for backpacks, right?
2: So, we're giving away 400 book bags. Our goal is 600, but so far, we almost have 400. So, you know, we can still reach our goal, but that's, you know, what it's looking like.
0: ¿De 400 a 600 mochilas?
1: Al momento tienen 400. Están viendo si pueden tener más, pero sí, la meta es llegar un poquito más.
2: We're going to have the Battle Bus Arcade. It's like a mobile arcade. It's like an old school bus. They made video games in it.
1: Oh.
2: So it's going to be parked out front and it's free.
1: Ahorita hay un autobús que trae videojuegos adentro. Entonces está muy de moda por aquí en Kearney Hastings. Y va a estar aquí. Entonces también va a estar aquí gratuitos.
0: ¿Cuándo es?
1: When is it going to be?
2: It's going to be August 10th and 11th at 8 a.m. to 1 p.m.
0: 10 de agosto y 11 de agosto.
1: 10 y 11, desde las 10 de la mañana hasta la 1 de la tarde.
0: De 10 a 1 de la tarde.
1: It's going to be at your location at the...
2: Yep. Okay. And also we're going to have free lunch, hot dogs, and the snow, it's a food truck. It's going to be giving away free snow cones.
0: Okay, va a dar nieves gratis, este negocio de nieves. 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Sería sensacional, ¿no? Es totalmente gratis y allí para todas las edades.
1: Is it going to be for all ages or
2: all like ages, high school or high school, middle school, elementary school?
1: Okay.
2: Preschool.
0: Okay. Okay, para todos.
1: Para todas las
0: de preschool,
1: los grados.
0: Mediana y la preparatoria.
1: Sí, para la todas secundaria. Los grados escolares.
0: Perfecto.
2: Yeah.
0: Muy bien. Oye, ¿cuánto tiempo tienes ya dentro del negocio?
1: How long time you've been in your business?
2: So we've been open almost 3 years, and October would be 3 years.
0: Oh, realmente es poco tiempo, ¿no?
1: 3 años.
2: Oh, yeah.
1: I've been saying that you've been having like a lot of events like with the community.
2: Yeah.
1: And I've been watching you on TV, which is like pretty awesome because you know you've been helping the community a lot and giving like a free cart and backpacks and all the stuff. So I think it's like pretty cool for you.
2: Yeah, it's awesome. You know, we reach such a big.
0: Dilo en español también.
2: No, my bad. No, we reach like such a good. We've got like a good audience and community. You know, I just figured. We tap in with you guys and maybe we could reach another audience, another community, so... You know.
0: Sí, lo que estaba preguntando es de que te ha visto, lo ha visto en varias publicaciones o varios servicios o varias interacciones con la comunidad.
1: Sí, ha estado en televisión también.
0: Estado en televisión también, en entrevistas.
2: Superstar.
0: Yeah, superstar.
2: Go Messi.
1: Oh, okay. Thank you.
0: Bye, let's go. No. Ya, también que íbamos.
1: Sí.
0: Man.
2: Ronaldo.
0: ¿Te gusta el soccer? Do you like the soccer game?
2: Yeah, it was cool. I thought the France game was at the end of the day, so we didn't even watch it. I got on the phone and I was like, what? France lost 2-0? That's crazy. Yes. Wow. Mbappe's a dog. He thought he would have, you know, did it.
1: Bueno.
2: Right. Also, it's Monday and Tuesday, right? So the first 50 people get t-shirts for free. So okay. It's like, it's going to have our event on it.
0: Lunes y martes.
1: It's going to be for August the 10th and 11th is going to be the first 15.
0: Para esas fechas.
2: First 50.
1: The first 50.
0: De las primeras 50 personas, las primeras 50 personas van a recibir una playera gratis.
1: Sí.
0: El lunes 50 y el martes 50.
1: Ok. Desde las 10 de la mañana, así que las primeras 50 personas.
0: Ok, las primeras 50 personas van a recibir su playera gratis el día del evento, que sería el 10 y 11 de agosto. ¿Cuándo regresan los niños a la escuela? When the kids back to school?
2: I think it's like the 15th or something.
0: El 15, so we try to más
2: do
0: o menos.
2: It, the last few years we try to do it the week of school so we could just knock it out real
0: so
2: quick.
0: So almost in 1 month.
2: It's coming, yeah. Real fast, yeah. About a month.
0: Wow. Sí.
2: So we're actually going to be in Fullerton too. I don't know if you guys reach Fullerton, but we're going to be doing free haircuts in Fullerton on August 2nd and then in Central City on August 9th. So we're going to be real busy, free book bags everywhere. We're going to call it the backpack tour.
0: Oh, mira.
2: Yeah,
0: we're going to try famoso...
1: Wow, un tour para regalar mochilas. Wow.
0: O sea, van a estar en diferentes lugares.
1: Sí. Bien, van a estar en Fullerton, you
2: Fullerton say? At Bogey's Bar and Grill. And then
0: okay, Bogey's Bar and Grill. Ahí van a estar.
2: And then in Central City at Traditions Barbershop.
1: Este es de August 9th.
2: August 9th, yeah.
1: Yeah, okay.
0: El 9 de agosto van a estar allá.
1: Sí.
2: Free.
1: Todo es gratis. From
2: todo gratis. Gratis.
1: It's going to be from 10 to 1.
2: 10 to 1, yeah.
1: Okay. Yep. All of your events.
2: Those are a little different. So I think one of them's at 12 to 2. I can't remember which one. I'd have to look. And then the other one's at like 11 to like 2 or something like that.
1: Somehow you're going to posting on your page.
2: Right? Yeah, we'll post it on our page, yep.
1: Okay.
2: Got a couple flyers to share, so.
0: Okay, voy a poner todo en su publicación, en sus redes sociales.
1: Sí, para que vayan locación, hora y más detalles.
0: Pregunta, ¿por qué ayudar o por qué dar a la comunidad?
1: He's asking why you are doing this for the community.
2: Oh, it's just important that we have each other's backs, and you know, that's how a community stays strong and stays in, you know what I'm saying? I don't know, like, it's just easy to be there for each other when there's stuff like this going on where you don't have to stress about buying school stuff or book bags, and then maybe just come and get a cut and we'll give you that stuff and help you, you know, maybe that will help somebody, you know.
1: Okay, dice que es bueno ayudarnos los unos a los otros y tenernos como comunidad, y que también probablemente algunos no tienen el alcance para a lo mejor tener un corte de cabello, y ellos con mucho gusto lo están haciendo para ellos. Well, y también
2: and there's a lot of kids in our community, so if we could be some kind of role model that they could like, oh, you know, 5 years ago they gave me a book bag for school, you know, so
0: claro.
1: Y quieren ser como de alguna manera recordados, porque así como que los niños los recuerden, no, recibimos cosas de un corte cabello, ¿no?
0: Claro.
1: O unas mochilas,
2: and
1: accesorios.
2: This is the right thing to do, you know, like it takes a village, you know, without God none of this would have been possible, so, you know,
1: sí, all praise to God. Apoyar a la comunidad sin necesidad de usar violencias.
0: Oye, tú eres originario de aquí.
1: You are from Grand Island?
2: Oh, yeah, Grand Island, 1996.
0: Okay, ¿qué opinas de Grand Island? What is your opinion about the Grand Island?
2: Oh, I love Grand Island. Honestly, so I lived in Lincoln for 7 years after I graduated high school, and I was like, oh, I'm never going to come back to Grand Island, you know? And then when an opportunity came knocking, I was like, okay, well, let's open up a shop. And I'm not going to lie, I'll never leave Grand Island. I love it here. This is my community, for real. Uh-huh. I love being here. Yeah, I love you guys having me. It's awesome. I love Mexican food. I love it.
1: Tacos,
2: I love tacos.
0: Tacos.
2: Yeah. Tortas, what's up?
0: No.
1: Wow, qué bonito. 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
0: Muy bien, ¿no? Pues agradeciéndote tu tiempo. Thank you very much for coming today. And I appreciate just lo que haces por la comunidad. It's awesome.
2: Yeah,
0: awesome.
2: This is great.
0: Yeah, yo me acuerdo del el post que puso de la bandera cuando estaban los estos en el Empire State. I saw your post the reason I'm going to visit to you and, oh, yeah. And make everything.
2: Yeah, that sí. Was a good one.
0: Yeah, está muy bueno, muy muy creativo también la idea. Bueno, entonces ya lo sabe, el 10 de agosto, 10 y 11 de agosto, se van a regalar mochilas totalmente gratis para que vayan a su localidad. ¿Cómo te encuentran en redes sociales?
1: How people can find you on social media?
2: Oh, it's called The Railside Barbershop. It's pretty simple. We post every single day, so, and we message back too, so don't be afraid to shoot us a message.
0: Okay.
1: Sí, no tengan miedo de enviarles un mensaje, así que ellos están abiertos y les responden muy rápido.
2: And Shad speaks Spanish.
0: A ver, habla por acá. Dinos so, algo.
2: So if somebody needs say to speak something. Spanish.
1: Habla español.
0: Dinos algo. Invita, haz la invitación.
1: Sí.
0: Say,
2: my name's Jeff.
0: What is your name? What is your name?
3: Me llamo Shad.
0: Shad. Ok, perfecto. No, pues muchas gracias. Oye, ¿cuál es el... ahorita que está el mundial... Now is the we live in the World Cup. ¿Qué te preguntan los niños para el corte de cabello?
1: Now, what is like the most popular haircut for kiddos?
2: Oh, they get the low taper.
1: What is that?
2: It's so it's right at the neckline or right at the neckline and then right at the sideburn and then maybe they get a little design on the back that says Messi's the GOAT.
0: Oh.
2: But you never know. They might get a CR7. Who knows, you know?
0: Yeah, yeah. Okay. Yeah. Bueno,
1: CR7 is yeah. A good one.
0: Perfect. Muy bien. Okay. Okay, ¿cuál es tu equipo favorito?
1: What team you are going for?
2: Well, I was going for USA. You know, you got to hold it down for your community, your country, you know? And then once they got knocked out, we were going for... who are we going for? Argentina, yeah. I think I made up my mind last year.
0: Okay.
2: I said when USA gets out, we're going for Argentina. Can you just imagine Messi's Ronaldo's face if Messi got another cup?
1: Yo, oh, yeah. Wow, that's gonna be
2: that would be awesome actually. I would love to see that.
0: Okay. Bueno.
2: It would have been cool to see Mbappe win another one, but couldn't get it done, you know?
1: Yeah.
0: Well, today is the second semifinal.
2: The game.
0: So we'll see England versus Argentina.
2: Is that tonight?
0: It's today, 2 p.m.
2: Okay.
0: 2 p.m.
2: Okay,
0: so
2: tune in.
0: ¿Cuál es tu deporte favorito?
1: What's your favorite sport?
2: I like basketball. I'm a Boston Celtics fan, you know? And last week I had the pleasure of cutting one of a Boston Celtics basketball players, Baylor Shireman, you know?
0: Okay.
2: So he's from Aurora, so, you know,
0: perfect.
2: Play in the NBA, that's a dream come true, right?
0: Nice.
1: Yeah, wow. That's cool.
0: Wow.
1: Conoce un jugador que es de la NBA y es de Aurora.
0: Mm-hmm.
1: Está muy cerquita. Mm-hmm. 30 minutes from...
2: Yeah, that's crazy. 4,000 people. First round pick.
1: 4,000 personas.
0: How long is it here? ¿Qué tan lejos está?
1: It's 30 minutes away from the ring,
2: like,
1: I guess. Like
2: 20
1: 30.
2: Or something like that.
1: Yeah,
0: oh,
1: yeah.
0: Okay.
2: Yeah.
0: Perfect.
1: 20, 30 minutos.
2: But he came, we met him at a meet and greet, and then he told me he wanted a haircut, so I told him, come on down. And
1: he was the guy that was here like last week?
2: Yeah, he's an NBA player.
0: Oh,
2: yeah.
0: Mira. Big la semana pasada estuvo ahí cortándose el cabello.
1: Really tall guy.
2: The Boston Celtics, yeah.
0: Yeah.
2: He's like 6'7". That's how tall he is. 6'7". Yeah, you know, for real.
1: Wow.
0: No, pues sensacional todo esto.
2: Yeah, it was pretty cool.
0: Perfecto. Muchas gracias. Thank you very much.
2: Of course.
0: Okay, nosotros continuamos. Gracias, mi querida interventora.
1: Thank you.
0: Gracias, mi querido Hugo. Gracias.
4: Gracias. Que tengan buen día.
2: Adiós.
0: Nos vemos.
1: Adiós.
0: Pásala bien.